Hicksville in Harrison County. There he grew up. His mother was a white woman. His father was a Rastafari and he refused to buy the family seafood on their outings. And there he developed a taste for convertibles, blonde-haired women, and a big old long Indian dick. So get along.

Gianni was going 300 miles an hour, and I'll tell you what. He was going 300 miles an hour because his strangely turbocharged penis head was making him do it that way. Just kidding. Mohammed Gandhi had a tremendous career in high school, college, and in law school, and in the House of Representatives. There he found himself as a presidential candidate.

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I will ask the Chamber of Commerce how to get to Haight Street and smoke an awful lot of dope. I will wander around barefoot. I will have a psychedelic gleam in my eye at all times. I will love everyone. I will love the police as they kick the shit out of me on the street. I will sleep. I will go to a house. That's what I will do. I will go to a house where there's a rock and roll band, because the groups all live together. And I will join a rock and roll band. I will be their road manager. And I will stay there with them, and I will get the crabs. But I won't care.

nice visit? Don't forget, a psychiatrist is on duty 24 hours a day in the blue room, just up from the parking garage. Drink plenty of water when you take these. Now you can relax and return to your job.

0: Well, look, see, there's an abominable snowman in the supermarket. And apparently the housewives have never seen anything like that before. Here the housewives complaining to the manager.
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0: get that snow

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This is a man, he's 75 years old and leaves home. When he leaves home, he stayed away 3 long years, then he comes racking back. And while he was gone, he had 2 little children, little boy and a little girl. Wife at home. Wife lied down and she dreamed 2 nights her husband was coming back. She sit up on the side of the bed one night, she began to sing, and hear what she said. Dreamed last night and all night, night before. Lord, I dreamed last night and all night, night before. 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Little boy jumped up and goes to his mama, said, Mama, so what did you dream? Hear what she said. Heard your papa knocking on my door. Lord, I heard your papa knocking on my door. Heard your papa knocking on my door. She asked for she wouldn't take him back. And she was a good Christian. She told the preacher, sir, I won't take him back when he comes. But when he come, he walked to the door and he come and knocked on the door and he come as a crying. Crying, babe, have I ever done you wrong? Lord, I cried, my babe, have I ever done you wrong? Love and babe, have I ever done you wrong? You know good and well I hadn't done it wrong. Been gone 3 long years, never rolled a scratch, son of a nickel of money. And he sit down again to cry again, you know what he said? If I have, honey, will you forgive me, please? Lord, if I have, will you forgive me, please? If I have, Lord, will you forgive me, please? Of course, you wouldn't take him back when you heard him singing out there. She walked to the door with her hands behind her, and she looked up to the God of the sky. Hear what she said. You's a long time coming, honey, but you're welcome, yeah. You's a long time coming, honey, but you're welcome, yeah.

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I'll set up a checkerboard here, and we'll have us another game of checkers.

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0: Drowning Dog, Coma, Drowning Dog, Acrobat Production. Drowning Dog, Coma, Drowning Dog, TNG, TNG.
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Abigail, Abby for short. 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

as they're cropping up now with alarming frequencies, these little group eyes of wasted people standing around, those who've been kicked ass backwards hard out of our society as we try.

buddy Philip works as a gas station attendant. Strangers call his name to him 1,000 times a day. They don't know him, they're just asking Philip for a Philip. Funny how fate plays tricks on us.